don't you buy me a Mercedes Benz? My friends all drive Porsches. I must make amends. Worked hard all my lifetime. No help from my friends. So, oh Lord, won't you buy me a Mercedes Benz? Oh Lord, won't you buy me a color TV? Dialing for dollars is trying to find me. I wait for delivery each day until 3. So, oh Lord, won't you buy me a color TV? Oh Lord, won't you buy me a night on the town? I'm counting on you, Lord. Please don't let me down. Prove that you love me and buy the next round. Oh Lord, won't you buy me a night on the town? Everybody, oh Lord, won't you buy me a Mercedes Benz? My friends all drive Porsches. I must make amends. Worked hard all my lifetime. No help from my friends. So, oh Lord,

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1: Happy birthday to thee.
2: I can't take you seriously right now. Honestly. Like, let's talk about it. You asked for this. You signed up for this. All these people showed up for you, for your birthday, and you're complaining right now?
1: Shit.
2: Quit being a little bitch. You're being a hoe right now.
1: I'm gonna be like this.
2: The fuck are y'all doing in here, man?
1: It's all different.
2: It's hella popping out there. It's hella hoes.
3: You shut the fuck up.
2: You shut the fuck up. You don't know what's going on in his head right now, man.
3: If I wasn't making music, they wouldn't be here.
2: Quit fucking talking to me like that, bro. You don't fucking get it. You dreamed about it for years. Don't you forget.
1: You
2: wanted all of this shit.
3: Happy birthday, Jared.

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This is G Herbo, shout out Nicki Minaj. 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Got 50s in them texts, 50s in them max, man. 30s in them Glocks. 17 shot Berettas, all that shit, man. Sawed-offs, pumps, all that shit, man. 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

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This is Jethro Tull coming in first of all with a song for Jeffrey.

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Here I am, and the famous goose. I'm dressing sharp.

just makes them got a little break on the end of that. And we can do them too.